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0: Hello, I've just dropped in to tell you about The Variety Mix, a programme showcasing rock, psych and experimental music from yesterday and today. To mix it all up, you might also hear some folk, roots and a little blues. Expect the unexpected. The Variety Mix with me, Simon Halsey, here on Hastings Rock at 7 p.m.
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0: 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Self-love. Self-love. Self-love. Self-love. Self-love. Self-love. Self-love. Self-love. Self-love. Self-love. Self-love. Self-love. Self-love. Self-love. Self-love. Self-love. Self-love. Self-love. Self-love. Self-love. Self-love. Self-love. Self-love. Self-love. Self-love. Self-love. Self-love. Self-love. Self-love. Self-love. Self-love. Self-love. Self-love. Self-love. Self-love. Self-love. Self-love. Self-love. Self-love. Self-love. Self-love. Self-love. Self-love. Self-love. Self-love. Self-love. Self-love. Self-love. Self-love. Self-love. Self-love. Self-love. Self-love. Self-love. Self-love. Self-love. Self-love. Self-love. Self-love. Self-love. Self-love. Self-love. Self-love. Self-love. Self-love. Self-love. Self-love. Self-love. Self-love. Self-love. Self-love. Self-love.

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hello. I've just dropped in to tell you about The Variety Mix, a programme showcasing rock, psych and experimental music from yesterday and today. To mix it all up, you might also hear some folk, roots and a little blues. Expect the unexpected. The Variety Mix with me, Simon Halsey, here on Hastings Rock at 7 p.m.

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Kurdish. Kurdish. Okay, don't give us any drums at the end. Do you remember that one? Frankly, I don't. I must have heard it before. It was the Sweet and Turn It Down. But I don't know how old it was. Probably very, very old. And we must have heard it before, but I can't remember ever hearing it anyway. Morning, how are you? It's Monday the 5th of October. Pinch punch. New day of the month. Cool. Yes, we're into October. Hope we find you well on this Monday morning. It's only me, Simon Vaness, with you. Till what time am I here till? 8 o'clock this morning. We will have a shower tune in about 40 minutes' time, and we will do the weather a bit later. And I want to know what you got up to at the weekend. Did you do anything exciting? Or did you do just very boring, mundane things, but you did them in a way that made them exciting? that's me trying to be enthusiastic. Anyway, at 6:05 on a Monday morning, if you want to snooze, you can stay in bed till the end of this record, okay? But then you must get up and start your day. So you'll have a snooze till the end of Eric Clapton.

0: Let It Fail. Sounded a bit hardcore to me, that one. Hi, Parasites, that was. Morning, Sia. How you doing? It's Hastie's Rock on a Monday morning. I tuned in this early. Mrs. T, good morning to you. Thank you for sending me a quick little text. Mind you, I'm sorry, Mrs. T, but I can't put a face to your letter or your name. Mrs. T, is that actually your name? I'm Mrs. T, or are you Mrs. T, if you know what I mean. Is Mrs. your first name and T your second name? Anyway, Mrs. T, thank you very much for texting in and bothering. And I'm not really taking a Mickey out your name. I'm just trying to figure out who Mrs. T is. I'm racking my brain, but at 15 minutes past seven, the brain ain't really working anyway. So anyway, morning, thank you very much. Oh, you a kiss back. In just a minute, I'm going to play some Robin Trowell.
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Morning then, Mrs. G. Thank you for explaining who you are. So obvious. Hope he finds you well anyway. Oh, sounds a bit windy where Robin is. That's Robin Trow. And, oh, that was that called. That was called Bridge of Sighs. Cool. Morning to you. Thanks for choosing Aces Rock this morning. Now, we're going back in time a bit. I think to the late 70s. Hazel O'Connor. And I was just flicking through the tunes on the computer, and I found Eighth Day Remix by Hazel O'Connor. Well, I thought, I don't know what the remix sounds like, so we're going to play the remix of that. It'll probably sound exactly the same in my ears to what the original was. But the other reason for playing it is, although this record was written about, how many years ago? 50-odd years ago? 40-odd? Nearly 50 years ago? What they were talking about and discussing in this record on Eighth Day is almost coming to pass, children, with the invention of AI. So I thought, yeah, that's a good enough reason to play it. Listen to the words. See if you can tell what it's about. You should be able to. I can remember doing a gig with Hazel O'Connor when this was in the charts. Blimey. We were both very, very young at the time. Anyway, shut up, Simon, play the tune.

So do you remember that? Eighth day. Eighth Road Colour. Fantastic. On the eighth day, the machine just got upset. That could be us in a few years. Never mind. I can remember going to a big mass somewhere, and a bishop used that as his sermon, that song. Anyway, that was an awfully long time ago. Good morning to you. Thanks for your company.

0: And it's about time we played some local music here on Hastings Rock. This is Hot Sauce by a chap by the name of Dr. Savage. And I don't know his real name, but good morning to Dr. Savage, if you're listening. He wears some lovely suits as well. This is Hot Sauce by him. He can't count either.
1: Look here, you pretty thing. Yo, what I desire. I need a dose of your hot sauce to set my world on fire.

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I'll be fine with that. Thanks. Dr. Savage, look out for him. I think he's playing... Well, Halloween's coming, and I think he's doing a gig over Halloween down at French's. Just have a look on the wall. They're supposed to say something about it, I'm sure.

Raise the Flag from Airborne. And good morning to David and Vera. Always an early bird listeners on a Monday. Morning. David's got a hangover again. He went to a tap takeover weekend where they have lots of different beers for you to try in the pub. And he tried as many as possible. But what you got to do, David, is do it like me. You don't say you went out just to drink beer. You went out to do something or other, and they just happened to be selling some beer, so you couldn't let them down. You knew how to try some. That's the way I do it, you see. That way, it doesn't sound like I'm just going out to drink loads and loads of beer. Which, in fact, I did on Saturday night. I did Reg... A friend of mine, Reg. Reg was 80, and he had a birthday party down at Crown House. It was very good. And he asked someone to come down and play some tunes so they could dance. And that was left to me. But he also booked the wonderful band called Vexed. And they played. And they played two 45-minute sets. And they were... round of applause from me. Fantastic. But unfortunately, while they were playing, I didn't have to muck about with the records and stuff. I just stood at the bar drinking. Put it this way. Vex didn't drink and played fantastic. Simon the DJ did drink. But luckily, Reg and his mates all danced anyway. And for an 80-year-old, he put everybody to shame dancing to Brown Sugar, which I've got to play in about half hour for him. Anyway, shut up, Simon, and play a tune. Nearly made it as this morning's shower tune. AC/DC, Rock and Roll Damnation. But I found something slightly more different that I thought would be better, which is up after this. So get the stuff you need to take in the shower ready. Shower time after this.

Rock and roll damnation. That was not about 1978, something like that. Did you think that was old? Wait till you hear the next one. Goodish. Ta-da. Yes, punctuated it lovely with the drums at the end. Thank you very much, ATDC. Time now for this morning's shower tune. Now, as always, we like you to sing along, and we'd like you to do the air guitar. And if you've got a luther, even better. So, air guitar. Sometimes we have an air saxophone for people to blow on when they're in the shower. But this morning, you need a synthesizer, you know. And when this record was made, synthesizers were huge. Now they're about the size of a calculator. But you need an air synthesizer so you can twiddle the knobs along with this one, which we thought was so modern. In fact, I think I was still at primary school when this came out. So twiddle them notes, boys. Keep them knobs a-twiddled. Hawkwind Silver Machine.

That was from 1972. And when you had a synthesizer in 1972, you needed to do a lot of knob twiddling. They were huge. So that was the shower choice for this morning. You could sing along to it just as well. But some air knob twiddling was the way to go with that one. Morning to your two days, it's Rocks. Thanks for your company. It's 7:09 on a Monday. That's okay, though. Sounds not up yet.

0: Queen of Hearts. Dave Edmunds. He used to make some good records years ago, that fella. And I think it was Dave Edmunds and the Rock Pile, if memory serves me correctly. In just a minute, we're going to play some Chuck Berry.
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0: Chuck Berry, Maybelline. Probably the oldest record I'm going to play this morning. In fact, that was so old, that was even made before I was born. Blimey. I know. Were they invented then, records? Who knows? An awfully long time ago it was.
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0: That's Blur, and it's just called Song 2. Oh, yeah, and call it what they like, really. 1997, that came out, which was a fantastic year, 1997. Lots of things happened in 1997. I was super fit, and I won the rowing championships in 1997. Yes, and that came out. Oh, and also Diana died as well. Anyway, but that was a long, long time ago. In just a minute, I'm going to play you a fantastic tune by the Eagles that I haven't heard for about 5 years.
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0: that just fabulous? Gonna spoil it all now with a bloody cockerel.
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0: Horse to Water. I think the album was called The Southerner, and that was by a band called Cold Stairs. Do you think they'd be scary? If you're in a band called Cold Stairs, you'd have to come on and the drummer would just go, da-da-da-da-da-da. And just stand there and look at the audience for about 3 minutes, just giving them the dirties. Would be fun, wouldn't it? Make a change. Anyway, if I was a singer in a band, that would be far better than letting me sing, that's for sure.
1: Hastings Rock weather.
0: Well, currently it's a little bit misty out there. That'll clear very quickly. And it's about 12 degrees. The headline for the day is sunny intervals and a light breeze. High of 20. Overnight, dark and 13. But no rain. Tuesday, sunny spells 19. Wednesday, the much needed light rain. And 16. Thursday, the sun's back, but it's only 15 degrees, so it's not terribly warm. Friday, cloudy light rain, 15. And for the weekend, sunny spells and 16.
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0: And now, I have to keep it brief, because the jingle's not long enough. I need a slightly longer jingle that I could give you a little bit more information on what the weather's going to be like. But as far as we're concerned, the most important thing is no rain today, because it's Monday and it's washing day, okay?

Stormburst. And a lovely bit of drumming to end with. When Worlds Collide. Good morning to you, and a very, very big good morning to Reg, if he's up listening. His 80th birthday on Saturday night was a wonderful evening to behold, with Vexed, who played fabulously, and I played some tunes in between. And I'm going to play this one, because everybody got up and danced to this, and Reg, at the age of 80, danced better than anybody else. So Rolling Stones, just for Reg.

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Yes, morning, Angela. Sent me a text earlier. Say morning, Simon. So I'm just replying, say morning, Angela. And you've just sent me another text saying, forgot to say Angela. It's all right. I can tell by your handwriting. I know it's a text. I could tell it was you because you sent me some lovely emojis, and I do thank you for them. I really do. And that was The Outfield and Your Love.

0: Buddy Holly. And a brown-eyed, handsome man could play that for me, but I haven't got brown eyes. Never mind. I'm all right with a handsome bit. My eyes are bluey-grey. Anyway, morning to you. Hope we find you well on this Monday, the 5th of October.
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0: Kiddush. No? Oh, well, worth a try. Bang Mustang was the name of the band, and that was High Hopes, and that's what it sounded like.
1: The Hastings Rock Entertainment and Gig Guide.
0: Well, unfortunately, there's nothing I can tell you about tonight, because there's nothing much going on. So if you want to put a gig on a Monday night, please do, because then I can tell everybody about it, and you might get a dozen or so people down there, you never know, Monday nights. But I would like to tell you that tomorrow, the 6th of October, which is Tuesday, down at the Jenny Lynn in Hastings Old Town, Adventures in Pop, it's called, Son of Ugly are playing, So are Mars, and the Barbarian Horde are performing as well. And that appeals to me. Son of Ugly. Yes, I'll probably get him free. It's free anyway, but never mind. And the Barbarian Horde down at the Jetty in the Old Town. Tomorrow night, it's free. Starts at 7. Great.
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0: I'll see you there. And you remember this bunch? The Tubes.

Do you remember the Tubes? And I had a big hit with another one called Don't Touch Me There, which I nearly played, but I thought we'd stick the White Punks on Don't. It's a bit safer. And this is just from a memory. I think that they were American, I think. And the computer's telling me that came out in the year 2000, but it didn't. It was sometime in the late 70s. I had a hit with that. Well, hit-ish. Four people I know bought it. I think Barney had it on a 12-inch as well.

Why punks on dope? In reality, school kids on dope is more to the point, long, long time ago.

Bex Hill and the surrounding area, and across the world on the internet. www.hastingsrock.co.uk. This is Hastings Rock.

Now, it's a tune you don't hear very often by The Who, Long Live Rock. That's what it was. And I was getting well into that. Time now to tell you what's coming up today on Hastings Rock. As always, there's a finely crafted playlist in between the bits. But at 12 o'clock today, the magnificent robot, masterful DJ RoboJock, with 2 hours but nothing but fantastic classic rock. Honestly, 2 hours of the classic rock, the best you'll get anywhere. And then 6 p.m. this evening, a live real person DJ by the name of Nick Thomas, the Grand Fromage, the big cheese in my book, doing his stuff, and he does like to play some of the newer tracks as well. At 6 p.m. tonight, Thomas. And then at 9 tonight, Carl Simpson with the Monday Metal Mix. Honestly. That's the way it shapes up today on a Monday here on Hastings Rock. Good music guaranteed non-stop.

0: love. I'm all shook up. Yeah, yeah, yeah.
1: All shook up. Elvis Presley, who's still touring the alien worlds.

Jeff Beck, Hi Ho Silver Lining. I had to play that because I did a bit of a DJing on a Saturday night. I got that ready to play because people used to dance to it years ago, and I never played it. And then the first thing I did this morning when I turned the computer on is put that ready to play. And I thought, why? So I thought I'd better play it anyway. Anyway, that's my mind just drifting around. You don't have to worry about such things. Time now to play some local music. This is Pete Prescott. One of the, heroes of Hastings, I'm going to call him. And if this is a track for him, kind of Living Nightmare.

It's got to be the last track for me because I've just realised it's 2 minutes to eight. I'll be back with you Wednesday morning at six. Don't be late. See you then. Have a good day. See ya.

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3: Greetings, Nick here. This coming Monday, I'll be presenting the Monday Night Rock Show at 7 o'clock. I'll be playing the top five in the current rock singles chart. I'll have the two long songs and your requests. That's this coming Monday at 7 p.m. with me, Nick Thomas.
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6: 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This coming Monday, I'll be presenting the Monday Night Rock Show at 7 o'clock. I'll be playing the top five in the current rock singles chart. I'll have the two long songs and your requests. That's this coming Monday at 7 p.m. with me, Nick Thomas.

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0: Oh, hello. Yes, Nick here, Nick Thomas, just dropping in to let you know that the Monday Night Rock Show is on at 6 tonight. Yeah, we're starting at 6 till 8. So hopefully you can join me then a bit earlier than normal. Thank you.
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4: Hastings Rock. Nick Thomas.

Nice bit of Saxon there. Lovely, lovely. Well, how many of you have remembered to, starting an hour earlier tonight? Just a one-off, just an experiment. Yes, then I'm going to fight it out with Kai Simpson, because he said, could you do an hour earlier? Anyway, we will see how it goes. so if you've remembered, well done. I know a few of you have. I'm a bit short, though, I have to say. But, Alex is there. Yeah, I have got room for that Alex. Hello, Alex. Yeah, he's just requested a request. I can't take any more, though. Now I've got quite a few to put in there. Just got yours in there, Alex. Hello, Carol. Yeah, got your request there. And Paul Darnell and the family, are you all listening? Sitting down to dinner? Or is it just you, Paul, I wonder? Yeah, I haven't had my dinner yet. I'll put the long songs on early and have my dinner, yes. So there we are. Well, lovely day today. Absolutely, it was here in Hastings anyway, wall-to-wall sunshine, and very warm. And there's a beautiful sunset where I've moved to my new location. I look out the window and I look to the west, and I can see the sun setting as we speak. In fact, I'll look out the window. Yes, it's just over the trees now, just about to set. Normally, at this time, when I start, it's dark. But anyway, have you ever had a wet shave? With a wet towel thing, a hot towel. I had one today for the first time. God, it does shave you close, doesn't it? Yeah, I've never had a wet shave before. I normally use electric one, but I can't find my razor since I moved, so I went down to Barber's. Of course, it's expensive. It's about 20 quid. Anyway, I digress. Good evening. Hello, how you doing? So we started off with the Rolling Stones, Jumpin' Jack Flash, and you just heard Saxon with Crusader from 1994, that was, the day after. No, not the day after, the year after Hastings Rock started. Chris Smith, yeah, I've got your request there. I've got to find it, though. Johnny Galliano, hello, and hello to and Maddie as well, if you're listening there. Yeah, I'll try and dig that request out for you. Kai Simpson's in there, raring to go. He's on at 8 tonight. Oh, lovely. Anyway, I spent a lot of you eating your dinner, and I know a few of you have forgotten to tune in. So what I'll do is I'll see what happens.

At seven, see if we can get a few more listeners in, and then we'll go from there. Right, got the two long songs tonight. Got the Allman Brothers Band and Stevie Vai. Oh, Stevie Vai's in there. Two long songs, about 10 minutes each, something like that. That would be nice. But I'm going to carry on now with a lovely request. Yeah, thank you, Kevin. Rocker Kev to his friends. So he says, good evening, sir. Any chance of Sabotage with Gutter Ballet? Yes, we'll play it for you now, sir. And, oh, we got the top five in the current rock singles chart. Oh, yes, we've got that as well. Right, let's have a listen to this. I don't want to spoil it because it builds up and it goes lovely, lovely, lovely.

0: Well, lovely. Thanks for requesting that rocker, Kev. Yeah, actually, the sun's gone down now. I had the curtain pulled because the sun was shining through the window, and it's just gone behind the trees now, so I had to pull the curtain so I can see. I do get a lovely sunset here. Very nice here. More out on the countryside now. Yeah, a bit like Ralphie is. I think he is anyway. Yeah, hello, Ralph. He's listening tonight. He don't normally listen. Well, he probably does, but he doesn't message in on that one, so... there we are. Hello to John Harding as well. Oh, you remembered the early start time. Oh, so did Simon and Viv. Well done. Well done, you lot. But there's several that haven't. Yes. Oh, Dan's there. Hello, Dan. Oh, you're in the car, in the traffic. Are you back yet? Because your message came in a while back. Probably not. Oh, yeah, you're listening on DAB as you're driving along. Yeah, very good, very good. Lovely, lovely. Dwayne over there in Eastbourne, you've remembered to come in early as well. Right, so this is the Monday Night Rock Show. Nick Thomas behind the controls, 3 to 8 o'clock tonight. And then it's Kai Simpson with his Monday Metal Mix, indeed. Right, what we got next? Oh, yeah, there's a new one by Twin Atlantic. They've got a new album out. I do like Twin Atlantic, Scottish band, you know. And they've just brought a new single out, so we're going to play that now for you all.
1: Hastings Rock, newest releases.
0: Well, we would do if I could find it. Oh, here it is.

0: Yes, and that's the title of the song. New one from Twin Atlantic. Super Sweetness. Lovely, lovely, lovely. Well, wasn't it a lovely day yesterday as well, including today? Let's see what's going to be the weather tomorrow, shall we?
1: Hastings Rock weather.
0: Well, looking at tonight, oh, it's going to be a bit chillier tonight, down to 11 degrees. And Tuesday in the morning, all a bit misty here on the coast. Oh, I don't like that sea mist. Yeah. Anyway, the sun's going to pop through in the afternoon. It's not going to rain tomorrow, Tuesday, so I can get out on my push bike. That'd be nice. Yeah, but only 18 degrees, so not quite as warm. Wednesday, it's going to rain. Oh, dear, oh, dear. But Thursday's okay, so we're okay.
1: Hastings Rock weather.
0: Ah, yes. Another request. I feel it in my bones. Hello, Carol. She's requested this one by Hawkwind. It's a great song, actually. It's called Motorway City.

Oh, yes. That's a great song, isn't it? Hawkwind do some great stuff. Yes, not just Silver Machine. Oh, my God. Oh, dear. What rock stations plays that? Well, we do, but no, not very often. Yes, indeed. In fact, in the playlist, it only gets played about once every 2 months. So, unless someone requests it. Right, yeah. So, here we are, Monday evening, getting dark now, slightly, yes. The cat, well, thank you for asking. The cat's settling in a bit, had his cat flap put in today, so he can go. He's very timid, you know. He's only been out a few times, and he rushes back in if he hears a noise. It was very noisy today. We had the aerial guy came round and putting aerials up and cables in and bits and pieces. And also, the cat flap man put the cat flap right through the cavity wall. It's the only place to put it, really, unless it goes through the glass. But he said, oh, no, don't put it through the glass, it'll crack. So we got it right through. So he's got a bit of a tunnel to go through. I'll have to try and get him to use it tomorrow. Yes, there we are. So the bear cat is settling in, hopefully. Right, so we've done the weather, and a bit chillier tonight, but not too bad tomorrow afternoon. I'll get out on my bike. Right, where were we then? Oh, I think I'm going to play a bit of Biffy Clyro now. Yeah, because I fancy it. This is Saturday Superhouse. Hastings Rock Radio, Nick Thomas.

0: Oh, yes.
1: Good old Biffy. Biffy Clyro there. The Saturday Superhouse. Yeah, you know, you get these sayings. You get them stuck in your head, don't you? I mean, I used to say great stuff all the time. But now I just say lovely, lovely in a stupid Manchester accent. And I'll tell you why. Because one of my radio friends says it all the time. And good to know that I've got the accent right as well. That's G8VPS, John. Yeah, it's him. You can blame him. Anyway, good to know you're listening there, John. John Tansley there's messaged in. I've got your request lined up, sir. Right, we're going to do the long songs now. I'm going to make a cup of tea. I'm going to add my tea as well. I've got a burger tonight with some salad. So I'm going to tuck into that while I'm listening to these two tracks. And they're damn good ones. We got the Allman Brothers to start with in memory of Elizabeth Reed. And then we're going to carry on with Stevie Vai. Yeah, Steve Vai with some great guitar work. So here we go. Nice and laid back to start with. The Allman Brothers Band. I'll catch you on the other side of these two long songs.

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0: The wonderful sound of Steve Vai on guitar there. Brilliant. And before that, on the long songs, it was the Allman Brothers Band. Now, still to come on the Monday Night Rock Show with Nick Thomas, it is your requests, and we've got the top five in the current rock singles chart. 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

I've forgotten how much guitar was on that particular track. It's not in the Hastings Rock playlist, but it will be. Thanks, John, for requesting that one. Maria, of course, by Blondie on that one. Yes, yes, yes. Thank you, John. Right, so just looking ahead to Wednesday's programme. Oh, Matt Turpin's back with his Hastings Noise, where he does the local music and the local arts, the local everything in Hastings. A very good show it is too. It is a repeat, of course, at 10 o'clock on Wednesday morning. Oh yes, because he's doing the proper show tomorrow and I missed that. Oh gosh, yeah, yeah. So he's on tomorrow night. Yes, sorry, getting it all wrong, but that's the repeat on Wednesday. He's doing the live show at 7 o'clock tomorrow night, Tuesday night, that is. Yeah, whether I repeat this show or not, I'm not sure. If I do, it'll probably be Thursday, but we'll see how we go. So I'm only here till 8 o'clock tonight. Oh, because I started at six. You might just sort of logged in or tuned in and thought, oh no, we're halfway through and just over. Right, let's do another request, shall we? Yes, why not? This one's for you, Chris, in Canterbury. This is Jake E. Lee with Lemmy and all the others. And it's, of course, AC/DC's It's a Long Way to the Top.

for Chris in Canterbury. I'm not sure I got the right song there for you, Chris. I think that was the remix. You sent me a link to Spotify. We're not allowed to play off Spotify for certain reasons. Well, copyright. No, not really copyright. It's just that you can't do it. They don't allow it. So I did do my best there. But I think that was the remix and you wanted the live version. But do apologise, but it was quite good, wasn't it? It was all right. Bit of Lemmy there singing. And Jakey Lee on guitar. Of course, he played with Ozzy Osbourne. He was on the... Osmosis album. No. It was... anyway, I remember Jakey Lee with his sort of swirly guitar. Very, very good. Right, it's time for the top five in the current rock singles chart. We're going to count down from number five right up to number one. And we've got a re-entry at number five from the band Green Lung. And this one's called Black Magic Radio.

Yeah, we're doing the top five in the current rock singles chart. There at number five, Green Lung Re-entry, Black Magic Radio. And up next, it was a new entry last week for Floor Jansen, singer with Nightwish. And this is her single, Bring Me Silence. Number four in the current rock singles chart.

Flora Jansen, singer with Nightwish. That's Bring Me Silence, number four in the current rock singles charts. And at number three, Nickelback are here. And their latest single, Leave Me Behind.

Nickelback, number 3 in the current rock singles chart. So, last week's number 1 was Fontaine's DC with Marianne, but they're at number 2 this week. Been knocked off the top spots by, I'll tell you, it'll be the song up next. This is Fontaine's DC with Marianne at number 2 in the current rock singles chart.

Yes, number two in the current rock singles chart. That's Fontaine's DC with Marianne. And it's back there at number one. They're doing sort of a flip-flop, these two, aren't they? Royal Blood are back at the top of the charts. New album coming out in November from Royal Blood. And this was the first single taken from it. It's called 10 Over 10. And it's number one in the current rock singles chart.

Ah, yes. Do like a bit of royal blood. Number one in the current rock singles chart. Lovely. Oh, nearly said it. right, Johnny. Johnny Galli. Oh, no, yes, congratulations. Your daughter has married Greg from Fallen State. So you've asked for some Fallen State. And this is Knives.

0: There you go, Johnny. Yeah. yeah, I don't think Maddie's listening tonight, but congratulations to daughter. I fancy marrying someone from Fallen State. What a band, I say. Yes, very good, very good. Yeah, so that was Knives. Hello to, who else we got? Angela Mitchell. It wasn't it you said you could listen if I came on at six, but you went out to dinner and you missed most of the show. Not to worry, you're here now. And Roy Truncheon, he forgot as well that I was on a bit earlier, but I'll be back to normal next week, and then the week after, well, we're gonna see. I might be a regular at 7 o'clock, at 6 o'clock even. we'll see how we get on. It's getting late, pitch black out there now, completely dark. I'm a bit worried about the cat because he's gone out and he hasn't come back, not yet anyway. So with his new cat flap, oh yes, he loves it. He's got his freedom, but he's a bit scaredy cat, to be honest. He pops his head out and then he runs back in at the least little noise. Right, so what we got next? I don't know, what have I done with it? I've lost it. I did have a song lined up. Oh, there it is. it's another request. Hello, Simon and Viv. Yes, I have found that request. I'm glad you reminded me, because I looked back and I found it. So your request coming up next after the break.
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4: 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Dance in the-

Yes, great song. Thank you, Simon, for requesting that one. That was Planet Fatale and Talking to Myself, indeed. Right, so what are we doing next? Oh, how about this? Slowing it down a fraction, I fear, but not too much. This is Pearl Jam and Daughter.

Pearl Jam, 1994 that was. Don't Call Me Daughter. Well, I won't. Or does that mean, don't call me your daughter? I'm not your daughter. Or does it mean, don't call me daughter? Don't phone me daughter? I don't know. Oh, dear. It's getting late. Well, not that late, because I'm finishing at 8, and I nearly said Pearl Jam's coming in. No, it's Kai Simpson with his Monday Metal Mix. He's on at 8 tonight. He said, look, I have to get up early for work. Can I come on a little bit earlier? So we're doing it as a bit of an experiment, and maybe next week I'll be back to the normal time, but then we'll have a vote and see if you want me to go on at 7 or 6. We'll see what the outcome is. Yes, so back to the normal time next week. But then after that, well, we'll see. We'll see. Right, I've got time. Yeah, you were just in there, Big Al. Alex, hello, hello. Yeah, I've got your song now by Wasp. I don't need no doctor. Well, hopefully not, anyway.

Oh, brilliant. Do like a bit of Wasp. And I don't need no doctor, as requested by Mr. Axe. Pass that. Good evening. Right, got time for one more record. This is one we played a lot in 1995 when we came back on the air for the second time. Monster Magnet.

magnet there. Yeah, 1995. Got to chart position number 49, believe it or not. Great song, though. So that's about it for the Monday Night Rock Show. Finishing at 8 tonight. Stand by for Kai Simpson with his Monday Metal Mix. It says on the schedule he's on at 9. I don't know why that is. You forgot to order it, Kai. I changed mine, didn't I? Anyway, tomorrow, Tuesday, it's going to start off a bit misty and then the sun's going to come out later. Wednesday, we got rain all day, pretty much. And then Thursday, sun's back, but a northerly wind. It's going to be chilly on Thursday. So, Tuesday's programme's 10 o'clock in the morning. Dave Turton. Oh, his evening show is repeated from the 1st of October. And I missed that one, so I'll be listening on in that one. Mark Stafford's here at 2 o'clock with Stafford's World on Tuesday. And, of course, Matt Turpin with his local Hastings Noise programme. That's at 7 o'clock on Tuesday. Tony Davis finishes us off with the Tuesday Night Rock Show. Always worth a listen. Some great stuff on that one. That's 8 o'clock. So, that's it from me. I'm going to go and look for the cat now, see if I can find him. And, of course, I will be listening to Kai Simpson with his super-duper microphone, which sounds much better. So I'll catch you next week, God willing, back to the normal time of 7 o'clock next week for the Monday Night Rock Show. So I'll say a very good night to you all, and stay listening. Kai Simpson's on his way.

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Oh, nice. Yeah, that was Terra Black, the Swedish stoner doom metal band from 2020 with their song Divinest Sin, which is from their 2023 album All Descend. Now, I played that one because that was used in a trailer for a game recently announced called Starpath. And I thought, oh, that's a damn cool song, that. So I'll check that out. And the whole album is really good. So I thought I might as well just play that. Bam, there we go. They've also... Terra Black have released another album last month as well, so I've got to catch up on all them singles as well, and that's another album I've got to catch up on. So, but there we go. Good stuff there from them. Awesome, nice, heavy, doomy stuff there. Right, if you want to get in contact, you've got the email, which is dj@hastingsrock.co.uk, and the text is 07441120877. And there's a Facebook post, as usual, there. So, there's a lot to get through. I'm going to go until 11, because there's so much. Tony Davis is back tomorrow, so that should be good. On next Thursday, Paul Huggett is back again. He's got an hour, 6 till 7. And then Dave Turton's back, 7 till 9. Should be every other week, but hopefully he gets to doing weekly soon. But as the Thursday was free this week, I've put in three slots, 3 hours, 6 till 9, to catch up on the new releases as well. So it should be cool if you can join that as well. But, right, here we go, more music. It was the birthday of Alex Skolnick, who is the guitarist for Testament. It was his birthday the 29th of September. So from Testament, this is Neptune Spear.

Yeah, then off they go. That was Testament, the American thrash metal band that first formed in 83 as Legacy and then became Testament in 87 with their song Neptune Spear off their 2016 album Brotherhood of the Snake. That's because it was the birthday of the guitarist there, Alex Skilnick, on the 29th of September. And Testament are on tour quite a fair bit. They're playing in London with Megadeth and the Black Label Society on the 11th of March. There we go. Right, messages. There's been a couple of people in. There's, Sean Brennan's working with someone, so we have to catch up on the old Mixcloud. Yep, fair enough. Chris Smith is there. Good to know you're there. Paul Donnell's there. He thinks the picture I put on the Facebook looks like been transported back to 72. Yeah, I wonder if 70... We'll get to the gig later in the show, but yeah, I wonder how they would react to that sort of music. Back in the 70s, geez. But yeah, and he also liked the opening track as well. Nice and miserable, and right up his street. Yeah, do like some miserable music, but there we go. Good stuff. Right, Martin Smith is there.

as well. Good. Oh, we caught up on Saturday as well at that gig. So yes, we'll get onto that later. And there's been another one. Just need to refresh. That's maybe not. There we go. Right. Cool. Okay. Oh no, was that a reply for? It was a reply. Angela Mitchell saying the hair's not long enough for 72. There we go. Right. Okay. Another birthday. This is Carla Harvey. She is a singer who was in Butcher Babies before she left in 24 to start her own band. That was The Violent Hour, and they've released a new single as well. It does start a bit iffy, but does get better as it goes on. So from The Violent Hour, this is Screen Ager.

Yeah, nice. That was The Violent Hour with their new song Screenager, which was a single released the 14th of August. So there's not much information on these guys. I imagine they're American, as apparently it's got Carla Harvey from Butcher Babies, and she's married to Charlie Benante, who is a drummer for Anthrax, and apparently he was in there, apparently somewhere. But then the picture they've got for the band doesn't have him in the picture. So, I don't know. There's not much information. They looked like they formed 25 once he left Butcher Babies. But, well, there we go. But that's nice stuff there. Not much information on a new album either. But they are working on one. They just haven't announced anything yet. But there we go. Right. There's been another birthday as well. One you might have heard know about or whatnot. It was Nikolai Braben's birthday from Firefall. He's, of course, the lead singer and the guitarist. So they've released an album in May, Oblivion. So from that album, this is Mother Autumn.

Yeah, nice. That was Firefall with their song Mother Autumn from their latest album Oblivion, released 1st of May this year. That's because it was the birthday of Nikolai Braben a couple of days ago. Can't remember when. I think it was like 3 days ago, something like that. So maybe the 2nd, somewhere around there. But there we go. Good stuff. Right. Okay, work messages. Yes, Alex Pass is saying it's not enough testament on Hastings Rock. And yes, I agree. Indeed. There we go. And Paul Donnell's happy with the Firefall, of course. Because, oh yeah, they are the Bedford-based band. There we go. So cool stuff there. Anything else? Angela Mitchell's been replying to things as well. So there we go. Right. There's been another birthday as well. Oh, no, I forgot to say as well that Carla Harvey's birthday was yesterday, the 4th of October, from the Violent Hour band before. So there we go. But it's been another birthday as well. It would have been a Fast Eddie Clark's birthday today, the 5th of October. And he was, of course, the guitarist from Motorhead. So, from Motorhead, it is a song you would have heard quite a lot. But this is the song We Are the Road Crew from Motorhead, from Ace of Spades. But the reason I'm playing it is because during the solo Eddie did for this song, he fell over. So that's what the static long note is in the guitar solo, because he fell over doing it in the recording. And they kept it in, and it's quite funny. So here you go. From Motorhead, this is We Are the Road Crew.

Yeah, there we go. Nice. That was Motorhead, the English London-based speed metal, heavy metal, rock, hard rock band. From 75, first formed as Bastard, and then became Motorhead in 75 as well, with their song We Are The Road Crew from the 1980s Ace of Spades. And that's because it was the birthday of Fast Eddie Clarke, or would have been his birthday today, the 5th of October, but he did die on the 10th of January 2018. But there we go. Hopefully you caught that little feedback note for when he fell over. That's quite funny. I don't think that's common knowledge, but I don't know, maybe it is. But there we go. Right, more messages. I forgot to say as well, with the Paul Darnell and the Firefall, he said that the album is having a relaunch this month with their new promotion company. So, oh, that should be cool to see what that's about there. So that should be good. And Dan Hack's there as well. Lovely stuff. Right, good to know you're all there and stuff. Yes, right. There we go. Another birthday as well. This is Herman Lee. He is the guitarist and backing vocalist for Dragon Force. It was his birthday the 3rd of October. Now, Dragon Force have got a new release, so I'm going to have to push that forward for this. So, from Dragon Force, this is Hunger of the Beast.

0: Nice.
1: That was Dragon Force, the London-based power metal band, first formed in 1999 as Dragonheart, and then became Dragon Force in 2001 with their new song Hunger of the Beast, which was a single released the 24th of September, and that's because it's the birthday as well of the guitarist and backing vocalist there, Herman Lee, on the 3rd of October. Now, this song, Hunger of the Beast, is off their upcoming self-titled album, Dragon Force, which will be released on the 19th of March. And these guys are on tour a fair bit. They're playing in London on the 6th of May with Visions of Atlantis and Wings of Steel. Oh, that should be good. And it looks like Alyssa Whiteglass is now a permanent member of the band, despite having also Blue Medusa and other solo stuff as well. But, well, there we go. That's nice. Right, was there more messages? Carol Truffle's there. Oh, good to know you're there. She has a... I think she likes the songs. She says, very interesting choices. Cheers. Yeah, very interesting adjective to use. But yeah, hopefully that means it's a good thing. But we... I don't know. Right, did I mention that? Dan Hack listening was getting some computer work done. Oh, yeah, good stuff. There we go. Right, okay. Another birthday as well. This is good... old, where are you? Roman Ibram Khalilov. Yes, it's his birthday, the 2nd of October, and he is the guitarist for Ginger. So, from Ginger, this is I Speak Astronomy.

Oh, nice. Yeah, that was Ginger, the Ukrainian sort of progressive groove gent metalcore band from 2008 with their song I Speak Astronomy from their 2016 album King of Everything. And that was because it's the birthday of the guitarist there, Roman Ibram Kalikov, on the 2nd of October. And these guys, Ginger, are on tour. They're finishing up their European tour supporting Spirit Box for a couple of dates in Europe, and then in July they're playing out Wacken or such. That should be cool. Right, okay, another birthday as well. This is Vadim Ojog. Today, the 5th of October, and he is the guitarist for the band Infected Rain. So, if you've got an irrational fear of being buried alive, then you've got taphophobia.

Yeah, lovely. That was Infected Rain, the Moldovan sort of groove new metalcore band from 2008 with their song Taphophobia, which is off their 2019 album Endorphin. And that's because it was the birthday of the guitarist there, Vadim Ojog, or he goes by the name Vidic. Today, the 5th of October, and these guys, Infected Rain, are on tour around Europe throughout February. So there we go. What was it? Taphophobia is the irrational fear of being buried alive due to an incorrect pronouncement of death. So there we go. Nice. Right, there's going to be a couple of softer new releases here. This first one is from The Night Eternal. I don't think this one's been played, but I don't know. This is from The Night Eternal. This is Shape of Sorrow.

0: Yeah, nice. There we go. That was The Night Eternal, the German-based heavy metal band from 2018 with their song Shape of Sorrow, which is off their new album Cold Velvet, released the 21st of August. So there we go. And Paul Donnell says he doesn't think he's played that one, but he thinks it deserves another play anyway. So there, yeah. I do try to avoid playing the same song twice because there's a lot out there you don't hear, so it's a bit of a pain hearing the same songs over and over again. But hey, there we go, that's enough of that. Right, so right, what's next? Yes, there's another new one. This is from the band called Glass Bridges. This will be their new song called Wish, but as it's top of the hour, yeah here we go. Right, so you're top of the hour, and then what was it? Glass Bridges and Wish.
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Yeah, nice. That was Glass Bridges, the South of England based alternative rock metal band formed around early 2020s, with their song Wish, which was a single released the 21st of August. Now, that is off the upcoming EP called In Reverence to All That We Are, being released the 13th of November. And these guys, Glass Bridges, have got a couple of UK dates. One's in Haggerston on the 10th of December and Sheffield on the 28th of November. This is like the Novocaine Festival 2026. So there we go. I thought it was quite nice. Right. There's been another birthday here. This is good old Zenoya, or Mark Campbell. And he is one of the vocalists for the band Ne Obliviscaris. So from Ne Obliviscaris, this is Intravenous.

Oh, nice, yeah. That was Neobliviscaris, the Australian extreme progressive metal band from 2003 with their song Intravenous, which is off their 2017 album Urn. And that was because it was the birthday of the harsh vocalist there, Zenoya, or Mark Campbell, on the 3rd of October. But he left Neobliviscaris in 2025, I think it was, last year. So, yeah. There we go. But good stuff there. And these guys are on tour around North America. And I saw these guys a couple of years ago going through their Urn and then Exile albums from 2023. And that was good. That was awesome. They're awesome to see live. And the bassist is like a spider going blah, blah, blah, blah, blah. Oh, very cool. But after they finished and they did it encore, usually people shout one more song or whatnot. But some guy shouted out one more album. And that was quite funny. It would have been quite cool, but there we go. Yeah, but nice. Nice stuff there. Right, okay. Now it's just a bunch of new releases, and I'll get to what happened on Saturday in a bit at some point. But I just sort of chucked these in, oldest and newest, so here we'll see what happens. This is from the band Sarkator, and their new song called In Search of Oblivion.

Yeah, nice. That was Sarkator, the Swedish black and thrash metal band from 2014 as Metal Militia, and then became Sarkator in 2018 with their song In Search of Oblivion, which was a single released the 19th of August. And this is off their upcoming album called The Ones We Follow, which will be released on the 30th of October. And Sarkator are on, they've got a couple of shows. Well, one in Stockholm on the 6th of November. And then next year, 28th of August, they're playing at Nasjed, I think, with Odd Palace, Murder Squad, Hate Sphere, and Burning Witches. And that's in Denmark. So, nice. And Paul Donnell likes that as well. So, yes, good stuff. Right, another one. This is from Wolves in the Throne Room with Ghosts Among the Obelisks.

Oh, yeah, wasn't that nice? Oh, yes. That was Wolves in the Throne Room, the American atmospheric black metal band from 2002 with their new song Ghosts Among the Obelisks, released the 20th of August. And that's off their upcoming album called Estuary, which will be released on the 23rd of October. And Wolves in the Throne Room are on tour quite a fair bit. They're playing in London on the 9th of November with Worm and Final Dose. So there we go. Nice stuff there. It does seem that a lot of these new releases are quite heavy. I listened to these like months ago when they were released, and then I've just added them to the list if I like them. And maybe I'm getting softer music fatigue from the radio, so I just end up adding all the heavier stuff. Like, oh yeah, that's got some balls to it. Oh, let's add that one. We shall see what's in the future, coming up in the next whatever time. But yes, nice stuff there. Right, another one. This is from Enslaved with their song Solar Will.

Oh, nice. Yes, that was Enslaved, the Norwegian progressive black Viking metal band from 91 with their song Solar Will, which was a single released the 20th of August, and that's off their upcoming album called Myth. It's a M-I, then I think that's a fawn. It's a backward six with a line over the top, which is pronounced as a hard the sound, so it's like Myth. I think that's fawn, or fawn might be the other one, but there. And that will be released off the 30th of October, that album. And Enslaved, they are on tour quite a bit in the future. They're playing in London on the 17th of February with Solstice Fear and Gyrd Word, W-Y-R-D. So yeah, I didn't have time to mention the Solstice Fear gig on the whenever it was I played them, Thursday sometime. But yeah, good stuff. That'd be good. Yes, nice. Right, another new one. This is Angela. Oh, actually, there's been messages. Martin, you said you won't get any complaints about the heavier stuff. And now, of course, yeah. good. Right, there's a new one from Angelus Apatrida called Cycle of Ruin.

Nice. That was Angelus Apatrida, the Spanish thrash metal band from 2000, with their new song Cycle of Ruin, which was released the 20th of August as well. And that's off the upcoming EP, it looks like, called The Reckoning, which will be released on the 19th of November. But it's only got two songs, this one, Cycle of Ruin and Burn It Down, and also the Sepultura cover of Propaganda. So that's interesting. But maybe there's an album as well, but we shall see. But these guys are on tour around Europe, mainland Europe, throughout December. So there we go. Right, another new one. This is from Zenith with their song Insight the Tragedy.

0: Oh Christ, this is turning into one heavy show, isn't it? Bloody hell. Right, that was Zenith, the English-based melodic death thrash metal band from 2023, with they're from Manchester, if I forgot to say that, with their new song Insight the Tragedy, which is off released as a single on the 21st of August, and that is off the upcoming album called... Oh no, this album's been released as well. To No Avail, released the 28th of August, so, there we go. Might play some more then. They've got one show in California in the 30th of October. So there we go. Nice. And John Harding, he agrees that we need more heavy stuff on Hastings Rock. And yeah, the people that I speak to in person agree with that. But I thought that'd be quite a bit of an echo chamber saying that. But if a lot of people think that, then put some feedback on the old website feedback thing. They've updated that as well to be more anonymous as well, so that's no problem there. But let people know, because there is a lot of soft stuff and there's more out there than just that. That's all I'll say. Right, let's go on to what happened on Saturday, shall we? There was a bunch of heavy bands on Saturday as well. Oh yes. So the first one here, this is the band called Vishama. These are a local band to Eastbourne. Most of these are, they're quite new, quite small, quite local, so there's not much information on them. But from Vishama, this is Slay the Mammoth.
1: Do it, laddie!

There we go. Nice. That was Visharma, the Hastings-based groove metal band from 2016, with their song Slay the Mammoth, which is the opening track to their 2023 EP, Black Dog. So yeah, they're nice and heavy to see live. Oh yeah, they are. These heavier bands are definitely better live than through the radio. It just, you get more atmosphere with it, and it's just more powerful. And nice. It's a bit different through the radio, but well. Good stuff. And these guys, Visharma, they're playing in the Purpulse in Eastbourne, which is under the Belgium Cafe in the basement there, on the 30th of January with Bury the Hordes and Skafist. So, oh, that'd be good as well. Nice. I might have forgot to say, this is all part of the Chubstock that happened on Saturday. There's a bunch of bands around the local area playing in Eastbourne every year. They do a Chubstock. And yeah, good, nice, heavy, fun stuff they are. So good. Right, it's another one. It's the next one. This is from Leibniz with their new song called Self-Congratulatory.

Oh dear, it's got to be so funny going through your radios. Oh dear. This is that was Libanez, the queer grunge core and alternative rock metal trio from Brighton. Yeah, that makes sense. Formed in 2021 with their new song Self-Congratulatory, of released the 1st of July. But that's about all information there. But yeah, that's quite good fun as well. But yeah, there we go. And then after these guys was Hell Can Wait, and this is their song called Hollow.

Or indeed, yes. That was Hell Can Wait, the South Coast UK band. That's all that they've really posted, really. Melodic hardcore band from 2021 with their song Hollow, which is the closing track to their 2025 album My Will Won't Be Broken. And so, yeah, these guys, nice and cool to see live as well. Nice and heavy. Oh, yes. Oh, nice. And then after them was Outback. These are an interesting one. This is their song Rattlesnake.

Yeah, nice. There we go. Right, that was Outback, the Brighton, apparently Brighton-based psychedelic stoner doom metal band from 2021. Although it's got Jake in the band there, who's from Black Groove, and I think they're an Eastbourne-based band. So interesting. But yeah, they're cool. That was their song. Let's turn it back up. That was their song Rattlesnake, which is off their 2023 album Hymn of Jupiter. Now, it's interesting is through the radio in the studio, they sound a bit grungy, more of a grungy band. But when they're live, they sound much more sort of death black metal, sort of doom black death sludge metal, which I thought would be good if they made an album called Plague Metal, then they could be the pioneers of plague metal. Nice doomy black death sludge metal, but there we go. So interesting, they sound quite different there in the old studios, but it's got old a picture of the band there, so it's the right band, but they're different. But nice and heavy stuff that was live as well. Well, just raw nice. Yeah, cool. Right, and then after them was a message that was Paul Donnell saying that Chubstock sounds like a good night. And yes, it was. It's very nice and heavy. You're up north, aren't you? A bit. So everyone else, check out the EMC, Eastbourne Music Collective. Find out all the good metal gigs going on in the local area around Hastings, Eastbourne, and elsewhere. Good stuff. But yes, what was I? I think just that. So after them was Safe Harbour. They're a different, interesting band. This is their song, Teach Me to Breathe.

Yeah, nice. That was, who were you? That was Safe Harbor, the UK based sort of emo hardcore alt rock metal band from somewhere. With their song Teach Me to Breathe, which was a single released 2024, but is also off their EP from 25 called Safe Harbor. January 25 that was released there. So it's, yeah, it says here that they feature former members of Sleep Token and Yashin. And yeah, I remember my mate Skeeter saying that Jasper Lyons, he's the main guy for EMC, the Eastbourne Music Collective, he was in Sleep Token for their first EP, but he wanted them to go a different direction, so he left Sleep Token, and the Sleep Token got quite big. So yeah, feels bad, man, about that. But yes, that's quite interesting. I didn't really know that until then. But there we go. Yeah. So I think Safe Harbor. Well, at least Jasper, he's an Eastbourne. I'm not sure if I thought Safe Harbor were from Brighton or Ireland or something. I don't know. But I don't really see much information there on them. Oh, there it does say based in Eastbourne. So I don't know. But yeah, good stuff there. There was a replacement for some other bands, but I can't remember who they were. But good stuff there from them. There we go. Nice. Right. And then after them was the good old band Chubb. Now, these guys are quite fun to see live. Not sure how it goes through, translates well on the radio, but they're live, they're good fun. So, from Chubb, this is Carolina Reaper. Whatever.

Yeah, there we go. Nice. That was Chubb, the metal-infused party punk and thrash punk band from 2019, based out of Brighton and Eastbourne, with their song Carolina Reaper, a single released the 25th of October 2024. And yeah, good fun live for these guys. They are pretty good fun live, but not sure how it goes through the radio, but good stuff there. And Martin, he said that the singer from Safe Harbour is from Ireland, so I guess the other guys are based around Eastbourne then, so there we go. Good stuff. Thanks for that, Martin. Good. Cool. Right, and then there's the guys on the picture on the Facebook post. These guys were the last guys of the day, of the night. This was Overpower, and this is their song called They Came From Beyond.

Nice. Yeah, that was Overpower, the Bristol-based thrash metal crossover band, with their song becoming... No, it wasn't. That was... They Came From Beyond, which is off the single called Becoming the Tyrant, released 2nd of February 2024. But there's not a song called Becoming the Tyrant, which is interesting there. But these guys have got another show playing in Cheltenham, The Frog and Fiddle, on the 30th of October. So there we go. So yeah, that was a nice heavy night in Saturday. Of all sorts going on. If you do like your metal gigs, then it's worth checking out the EMC, Eastbourne Music Collective. They have a bunch going on. There's a lot more metal gigs going on in the West than there are in Hastings, which you can make your own opinions about. But yeah, awesome stuff. Much better live, that stuff. Yeah, oh, it's a bloody good show, that. Awesome stuff. Oh, lovely. Oh, lovely stuff. Love it. Yes, could. Right. Okay, nice stuff. And Martin, he likes a selection of songs from the gig as well. So, yeah, thank you for that, Martin. Good, good. Lovely. Right. Another birthday there was. This was good old Iza Holopainen. It was his birthday the 1st of October, and he is the guitarist for Amorphis. So, here's some good old Amorphis for you. This is Forgotten Sunrise.

lovely riff. That was Amorphis, the Finnish Finnish band, started in 1990 as a progressive death doom metal band, and then went sort of melodic metal rock later on with their song Forgotten Sunrise, which is off their 94 album Tales from the Thousand Lakes from 94 there. And that was because it was the birthday of Iisa Holopainen on the 1st of October, who did the guitars and also wrote, did the songwriting and lyrics for that song as well. So nice stuff there. And Amorphis, they are on tour in London. They're playing loads of places, but they're playing in London on the 3rd of February with Insomnium and Unto Others. So that should be a good one indeed. Right, another recent happening, I suppose. It was fairly recently announced that old Kronos from Venom, the singer and guitarist, died fairly recently. He died the 29th of September, but it was announced a couple of days ago that he died. So here we go. From Venom, in memory of Kronos, this is To Hell and Back.

Yeah, nice. That was Venom, the English, well, Newcastle upon Tyne based new album, heavy metal, speed, proto black metal band from 79 with their song To Hell and Back, which is off their 82 album Black Metal. So, yeah, nice. That was because good old Kronos, the singer and a guitarist there, and also old bassist on that album. He started out doing guitars 79 to 80 and then did bass from 80 onwards. And then did the singing from 80. There, it was, he died 29th of September. And his name was Conrad Thomas Lant, or Kronos, he went by there. So there we go. Yes. Right, another, this is a new one here. This is from the band Blood Tour with their song Paradis.

Yeah, nice. There we go. That was Blood Tour, the, where are you? Swedish black metal band from 2019 with their song Paradis, which was off their, oh dear, where have you gone? 2026 album Monarch, released the 18th of September. So there we go. So, yeah, and these guys are, they're not on tour. They're, yes. There, so Blood Tour, the moniker translates into drop of blood or tear of blood. So, yes, there we go. What does Monarch mean? Is that just Monarch? Let's have a quick little gander. So, Monarch is, oh, yeah, it's just a Norwegian term for a monarch. Yeah, there we go. Cool. Right. Okay, is another one. Oh, I'll fix that. There we go. Now, this is another new one. This is from the band called Fen with their new song called More.

Oh, lovely. That was Fen, the London-based atmospheric black metal band from 2006 with their song More, which is the closing track to their new album Elemental Part 1 Morning Earth, and that's the sad morning with a U, released the 21st of August 2026. And Fen are named after the Fens, England-based marshes. Nice, lovely stuff. And these guys, they're on tour. I've lost it, I'm looking at other things. They're playing in London on the 7th of October, which has crept up quick. I wanted to see that, but I forgot about it, and now it's 2 days away. Damn. But we'll see. We'll see. We'll see. But with the previous song, Paradis by Blood Tour, that's French for paradise, and I've got it saved on my list as a single, but they've hide the singles once the album has been come out. So Paradis was released as a single on the 21st of August, but now the album Monarch has come out on the 18th of September for the previous song. There, that's why I got confused. But there we go. Right, another new one. And it looks like I should end around 11 tonight, which is good. So, hey. Right, so yes, another new one. This is Mother of Graves with their new song Through the Pale Shade.

Yeah, nice. That was Mother of Graves, the American melodic death doom metal band from 2019, with their song Through the Pale Shade, which is a single released the 21st of August, and that is off their upcoming album called The Light That Keeps Us, which will be released on the 16th of October. These guys got a show in America, Indianapolis, on the 21st of November with Veilcast, Secrecy and Avernus. So there we go, cool. Right, two more songs. So penultimate song is from Death Dealer Union with their new song Dark Sister.

Yeah, nice. That was Def Dealer Union, the American heavy metal hard rock band from 2019, with their song Dark Sister, which was a single released the 21st of August, and that is off their upcoming or released album now, Dark Sister, which was released the 18th of September. And Def Dealer Union had the singer, what's your name? Eleanor Cataraga, or Lena Scissorhands from Infected Rain, but she left in 2025. So this has got the new singer Kay Bellows, who joined last year, on vocals there. So that's cool. I don't think it's a tour, but that should be quite good. Right, okay, here we go. Last song. This will be from the band called Theosophy. These guys are a Russian black metal band formed in 2004. This will be the song Birds Under the Sky, which was released as a single on the 21st of August, but is off their also out album Line Before the Event Horizon, released the 25th of September. And I don't think either Def Dealer Union or Theosophy are on tour, but there we go. Right, so yes, hopefully I'll be here on Thursday. Was it 6 till 9? I don't think Ralph has put his ballad show up yet, but he might do some point that so hopefully if he does put it up, I don't crash into him again. We shall see. But yeah, after that I'm back on Monday at 9, isn't it? Yeah, so yeah, there we go. Right, yeah, hopefully I've got so much new releases to listen through. Hopefully next on Thursday it's not as heavy, but we shall see how it goes. I'm just going to go through all the new releases to catch up on them. So, right, thank you for listening and staying to the end and all of that. This will be Theosophy with Birds Under the Sky. Thank you and goodbye.

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1: Greetings, Nick here. This coming Monday, I'll be presenting the Monday Night Rock Show at 7 o'clock. I'll be playing the top five in the current rock singles chart. I'll have the two long songs and your requests. That's this coming Monday at 7 p.m. with me, Nick Thomas.
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